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0: separate room, but you ain't looking at no other dudes, cause you love me. I'm sorry. So you think about a chance, you find yourself trying to do my dance, maybe cause you love me.
1: So then we try.
0: Singing it slow now, because you want you to have fast. 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